0: from the, looks like it's going to be condos.
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0: Are you missing out on X Mornings with Beckler and Shauna?
1: We were suggesting some names for the new Catholic high school they're building in Seton, I believe.
2: Southeast.
1: So the school board has put forward five names.
2: They're all pretty lame.
1: Different saints to choose from, right?
2: Yeah.
1: And then you referenced the 90s girl group All Saints.
2: Yeah.
1: And I thought about how funny it is that there are schools named All Saints. Like, there is an All Saints High School in Calgary. That's kind of a cop-out, isn't it? They're just like,
2: let's just go with All Saints. How about that?
1: Decide on which saint. What about all of them?
2: All of them.
1: They're
2: all saints are beautiful.
1: Pious and great.
2: Yes, so, they're all fantastic. So,
1: you know, schools are named after, I mean, not so much, but prime ministers and stuff, right?
2: Politicians.
1: All politicians high
2: school.
1: What kind of an NPC goes to all politicians high school?
2: I bet you we're not far from that either, hey? Yeah.
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1: Recently, you were talking about how there seem to be just too many nail salons around the city.
2: Well, there's so many nail salons.
1: Another business that seems to be overrepresented is barbershops. But I guess, like, a good portion of the city, of the population would go to a barbershop regularly. Probably more so than nails.
2: I think so.
1: Passed this one barbershop, though, called Dr. Barber. And I was like, I didn't know you could get a PhD in barbering.
2: I didn't either.
1: No.
2: In barbery?
1: Barbery, yeah.
2: Okay.
1: So, I think we got all these barbers out here who are just like regular barbers.
2: And then he's elevated.
1: Dr. Barber, right? Please.
2: Mm-hmm. For the big emergencies. Barber. Yeah.
1: Yeah, if your hair just gets absolutely butchered.
2: Oh my God, that's a bad mush.
1: You need to see Dr. Barber. And he's like, oh my. How long has it been like this?
2: Oh, that's a bad cut. Don't worry, we've got you.
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missile. I've been feeling chill, but the world feeling volatile. 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
2: I was listening to an interview, and I heard the word euthanasia. 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
2: 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Abortion, euthanasia. 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What's going on with them? Where does that word come from, Shauna? 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
3: 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So it means good death, essentially. And it was originally used by Roman historian Suetonius, who I've never heard of before, and I'm sure I didn't say that right. 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

0: right? But when you look at it, it looks like it says Foothill Screamery.
1: Especially if you weren't familiar with the term foothills, like yes. If you weren't from around here.
0: Exactly, right? And you see that and you're like, oh, Foothill Screamery. What might that be? What would a screamery sound like?
1: It'd Beckler? Be a horrible place to work.
0: Imagine you walk into the screamery. Like,
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1: Bring Me the Horizon are taking over the Saddle Dome on September 24th. 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
17: 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Calgary's original alt. 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

0: serenade her now. 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
1: Yeah, but this is life we're living. 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She's my lady in a summer dress.

0: 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And next to the other condos on 17th Avenue.
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1: If you're just joining us, Shauna is not in studio. She's actually in an old ambulance in front of the station, run by Tribal Expression Mobile Piercing Studio, and you're about to get your nipple pierced.
2: Yes, I'm lying down on a bench now, preparing for this. So we just marked where the piercing is about to go.
1: Okay, so you're topless,
2: and,
1: yes?
2: I'm topless in in an ambulance right now. It's a very strange, this is a new experience for me, you know?
1: So we're able to raise a bunch of money for kids' cancer research through Shauna's Great Cycle Challenge. And Shauna said if we hit $1,000 extra, she would do this today. We were, $1,800 bucks this morning last we checked? So
2: yeah, I think it's $1,800 now. So
1: excellent.
2: So I think where the total is almost $8,000 for the whole fundraiser, which is pretty dang cool.
1: Yeah, yeah, that is awesome. So
2: I figured, why not celebrate with a nipple piercing?
1: Your boyfriend Cliff just texted me, and he said he's freaking out right now.
2: Yeah.
1: How does he feel about this?
2: Really cool. So he was a little bit upset when I first told him, which I was like, why are you upset? And then he, all of a sudden he was like, well, I just thought it was going to hurt. And then afterward he was like, actually, no, I'm more excited.
1: Okay.
2: My mom, I was a little nervous about. I thought she didn't actually message me for about a week, and I thought it was because she heard about the nipple piercing, and she's a very proper woman. Turns out, though, I told her yesterday, and she didn't actually know about it, and she just killed herself laughing and was like, well, that's great. And she goes, I need to do something like that for my my charity.
1: She's got a wild side, mom. Andrea Jefferson, I think.
2: Part of me wonders if she's actually had a nipple pierce before. When she was that natural about it, I'm like, there's a chance that she had.
1: Oh, yeah, no big deal. Okay, so so what's going to happen right now?
3: Okay, we're setting everything up, kind of getting everything pre-packaged, kind of taking that all out. And then, we'll kind of get a clamp on, line everything up, deep breath, piercing's done, and that's about it.
1: You got to clamp them things, hey?
3: Straightforward.
2: Yeah, we got to clamp things first. So we marked them. Now the clamping is going to happen. I actually just learned some interesting stats from Magda here, who works at Tribal Expressions, about nipple piercings. But she said in the last month, there's been 1,000 piercings, is it?
4: Yeah, a little bit over 1,000 services, and that counts double piercings and single piercings. And 75 of those services were nipples that come in pairs usually. So we pierced 150 nipples last month.
1: People usually
2: last
1: do
2: month,
1: them.
2: 150 nips.
4: You are in the good hands.
1: Wow, you're a 150 nip a month operation.
2: That makes me feel good. This is not an abnormal thing, clearly.
1: I'm surprised to learn that people usually do them in pairs.
2: Me too, actually. I thought it was one or the other. I wanted the party nip and the business nip, but party on the left, business on the right.
1: Yeah, your formal nip.
2: On who I'm talking
1: That's right.
2: to here.
1: You're wild and crazy nip.
2: You're gonna see.
1: Well, we're with you here until you actually do it. So,
2: okay.
1: Where yet? What's going on?
2: So we've got a clamp coming right now that I see. So we're getting some fancy. I picked some gemstones. I wanted some fancy. If I'm doing it, like, I want to fully bling it out, right? So
1: yeah, I was going to ask what you picked for your jewelry. I know you'd mentioned potentially truck balls.
2: Yeah, I did. But we were talking about what the most helpful option would be, and I was like, can you get nip balls? Like,
3: you can.
1: All right.
2: I want nip balls. No, I want
1: those redneck nips, hey?
2: You guys need to find dangly balls for your nips, okay?
5: We can probably get some if you want it.
2: Okay, guys, so anybody who wants their nips pierced in the future, you can do the big balls, the truck balls, hanging from them. So.
1: Did you say that the jewelry is custom?
2: Yeah.
1: Oh, cool.
2: Yeah, they all make it in house. Okay, cool. So what's happening here? Are we ready?
3: Clamp, yeah.
2: All right, we're clamping.
1: Clamp that nip. Clamp that nip.
2: Okay, okay, yeah. I got some clamps on. Yeah, all right. There's a clamp on my nipple.
3: That's okay.
2: Yeah.
1: Hey, Shauna, this is work today, hey?
2: Just a casual
1: Just
2: day at
1: work.
2: The office.
1: Yeah. Okay.
2: Okay, so it looks like a pair of scissors that's clamping my nipple.
3: Oh, yeah. We're going to line things up.
2: Okay.
3: Not going to quite do the piercing yet, but once you're ready, deep breath, exhale, piercing's done. Okay.
2: All right.
3: We're going to line that up quick.
2: Yeah. Lined up.
3: Yeah. And if you are ready.
2: I'm ready. Let's do it.
3: Breath.
2: Okay.
3: And exhale. Woo! We're done.
2: Okay.
1: That nip's pierced?
3: Nip is
2: no.
6: get this beer.
1: We pierced that nib.
6: Okay. Uh-huh. Guys, I got a nipple piercing. Let's get it all.
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1: Shane Holmes. 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
1: Back for the Hot Air Balloon Festival is happening in High River this weekend.
2: Oh, cool.
1: Yeah.
2: Yeah.
1: I find the whole idea of air balloons a bit fascinating. Like, people own their own air balloons. Also, are they ballooners? What do you call yourself if you're an air balloonist?
2: I think ballooner would be the accepting term.
1: I think so. I'm a ballooner. You too? Good. Let's go balloon together.
2: I dated a girl who, her dad had a hot air balloon.
1: Really?
2: I never got to go up in it. We didn't date that long, but...
1: Great, so you know someone who's a ballooner.
2: Your dad was
1: a
2: ballooner.
1: You dated a ballooner's daughter. That's amazing.
2: The ballooner's daughter.
1: You should be talking about that a little more. The ballooner's daughter. You should write a book about that. The ballooner's daughter. Oh, I'd read that. It's hilarious, though, because I was looking at... So they're between $30,000 and $100,000 new, right?
2: Holy crap.
1: They are not cheap. You can buy used ones, though. There's lots of used ones up for grabs, and I was kind of looking at some ballooner forums.
2: You can get a used airplane for that price, and then you can go in the direction that you want to go.
1: Also, like, this is the other thing about ballooning. I'm like, you live in the prairies. I don't feel like with the winds here, it's a great place to be a balloonist. You know what I mean? Like,
2: I bet it is if where you're going's that way. If you're going the same way the wind's blowing,
1: it's great.
2: If
1: you ever want to get back, this is a one-way trip only, okay, balloonist? We're going there and we're never coming back.
2: And I don't think it quite works like a sailboat. Like, you can't tack against the wind.
1: No, I don't think so. No,
2: you're going where the wind's telling you.
1: Which is crazy. Like, does your mom have to come pick you up after and be like, okay, meet me in Banff in 2 days?
2: I've been in a hot air balloon before.
1: What?
2: And yeah, my dad
1: it's so secretive with your ballooning.
2: But this is private life.
1: Tell me more.
2: In the sky.
1: Yeah.
2: My dad always wanted to go up in a hot air balloon. And I don't know, 15 years ago or so, we got a group on and he and I went. And it was so cool.
1: So how'd you get back?
2: Well, they put you down in a field and they got a chase vehicle and trailer.
1: That is so
2: Which then goes
1: funny.
2: And picks up the balloon.
1: The big balloon.
2: Yeah. And when you land, you tip over. Like, the bucket doesn't just set down gently. Everyone has to brace because that thing dumps. And,
1: I'm sorry, none of this sounds cool. I can picture you and your dad is, oh, here we go.
2: Our pilot was named Yuri.
1: Yeah, Yuri, good.
2: He's like, I am Yuri. Okay. I am from Europe.
1: You balloonist?
2: Okay. That's what he said. And I was like, any questions so far? I'm like,
1: nope.
2: Taking notes.
1: Pretty
2: Yuri
1: straightforward.
2: From Europe.
1: What we're going to do is we're going to take this balloon, we're going to lift it in the sky, we're going to blow away.
2: We're thinking, hopefully that way. Oh. It was awesome, though. Like, it's so peaceful. It's so weirdly quiet up there. When they're not, like, pulling the blower thing.
1: Yeah.
2: You can, like, hear everything from down below. It's very cool.
1: So if you're a blower balloonist, is that, like, a specialized type? Like, oh, no, I'm the blower. I'm not the...
2: I think it's the one pilot that operates the whole...
1: Oh, you're a blower and a balloonist
2: ordeal,
1: all together. Wow, that's cool. I would like to go up in one. I really would.
2: If you get a chance, do it. It's awesome.
1: Aside. Okay, cool.
2: Yeah, it's very cool.
1: In the meantime... You gotta write that book.
2: I get to work on my
1: Balloonist's Daughter.
2: Award-winning novel, The Balloonist's Daughter.
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1: Your primary alarm when you wake up in the morning, Shauna, is it your phone?
2: Yeah.
1: Yeah?
2: Mm-hmm.
1: And do you go for a sound? Because you have all those different options of like the tone that can wake you up with your alarm.
2: Yeah.
1: Do you go for something sort of soft and pleasing or something very abrasive that will jar you out of bed?
2: Okay, somehow my alarm got to be a song and I don't know how and it's just stayed that way.
1: Like an actual song?
2: Yeah.
1: What song?
2: I don't even know the name. It's a song that's on my playlist. Like that.
1: Oh.
2: It's just some dance song that I had on a workout playlist and it's become my alarm and it just...
1: Do you hate it now?
2: Yeah.
1: You hate that song?
2: Mm-hmm,
1: yeah,
2: I do.
1: It's a good way to ruin a song
2: 100%,
1: for you. 100%,
2: yeah. So, but I haven't changed it because I was like, it's slightly less abrasive than some of the annoying alarm sounds and I'm a very light sleeper, so it doesn't matter what it is. Something will wake me up.
1: Okay.
2: So, yeah. Mm-hmm.
1: I was having a nap with McKenna the other day and... my alarm went off. My nap alarm is different than my morning alarm.
2: Yeah.
1: And I didn't do it on purpose, but this is my nap alarm. Oh. And McKenna was like,
2: that's
1: what
2: annoying.
1: The hell was that? And yeah. I was like, that's my alarm.
2: Yeah.
1: I think my morning alarm is the one they call. So these are all from the iPhone, right? That one is called Ascending.
2: Oh, yeah.
1: This is Radar, which is like the standard alarm. If you don't choose one, it'll just set it as the default. But this one.
2: Hate that one. Yep.
1: Yeah, that'll be jarring to
2: I
1: some people.
2: I had that one for a while,
1: triggering.
2: Too. Yep.
1: I think I like the ones that are kind of like spacey sounding.
2: They're sort slightly
1: of like
2: better.
1: Gentle and but that's not bad.
2: No.
1: That one's called Apex. This is Constellation.
2: So Cliff has one and let me try and imitate it. It goes bah, bah, bah.
1: I think that one's called Alarm.
2: Yeah, there it is.
1: Awful.
2: Yeah.
1: Awful.
2: And the loudest setting possible.
1: Is there an emergency? Is there a missing
2: seriously,
1: child?
2: Like, the first time we did it, I wanted to murder. I was like, what is wrong with you? Like, what is happening?
1: Yeah, that's probably the worst one.
2: I imitated that pretty well, I thought, anyway.
1: You nailed it.
2: Yeah, thank you.
1: This one's nice. This one's called Night Owl. Sounds like an Owl City song to me.
2: Okay, yeah, I've heard that. Yeah, I had that one for a bit, too. That's
1: I like
2: okay.
1: That.
2: Mm-hmm.
1: So the worst one is Alarm that Cliff is using.
2: Yep.
1: Also a bad one is called Bark.
2: Why?
1: Very robotic sounding dog.
2: Why?
1: This is the most Terry of the options. This one's called Motorcycle.
2: Is this actually an option?
1: Yeah, it is. You can set this on your iPhone.
2: Oh
1: Terry
2: God.
1: Gets cranked for the day. Woo!
2: Yeah, Terry was part
1: Go
2: of the decision
1: it.
2: On what we're doing for alarms here.
1: I think the funniest one, it's in the same vein as Bark, is Duck.
2: I actually don't mind Duck.
1: You don't mind Duck?
2: No.
1: Man, I was like, imagine you stay over at someone's house for the first time and then they wake up to Duck in the morning.
2: I'd love that.
1: You'd love that.
2: Yeah,
1: man.
2: Yeah.
1: Like, I'm not staying
2: like,
1: here.
2: Is there an actual duck here? Or like,
1: oh, Duck.
2: Duck? I want to meet him.
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1: I was telling my son Bo, he's 11, about MSN Messenger and ICQ.
2: Oh, yeah.
1: We used to do our chatting. I was a bit too young for ICQ, so...
2: I used ICQ.
1: Did you?
2: Yeah. Kind of right at, like, my sister used it, so she kind of taught me, because I was a little bit too young for it, but it was right at the end of it.
1: And she would have been peak ICQ age, right?
2: She's 5 years older than me, so she was peak ICQ time.
1: But I did most of my heaviest work on MSN.
2: MSN Messenger, yeah. Me too. Yeah.
1: MSN was great. Early to mid-2000s.
2: Yeah.
1: And so I was explaining to Bo, I was like, yeah, you'd be on the computer, and you'd have a bunch of windows open, chatting with your friends, and everybody would be online.
2: Yeah.
1: And Bo was like, well, could you message someone if they weren't online? And I said, no, they had to be, like, you would get a notification when somebody came online.
2: There'd
1: be that little sound,
2: holy
1: that
2: crap,
1: little chirp.
2: It's flashbacks.
1: And it's funny because I always tell my boys that they're being screen bums. Like, if they don't want to go outside and play and stuff, if they'd rather just watch a screen. I'm like, you guys are being such screen bums. And Bo was like, so would you guys just sit there staring at the screen waiting for someone to come online? He's like, were you absolute screen bums? I'm like,
2: yep, sure.
1: I said, it wasn't quite like that. There were lots of people online. They were kind of like times.
2: There were always people online at certain points. Yeah, for sure.
1: And there were some people that were always online.
2: Yeah, true.
1: But I remember there were like big times, like right when you got home from school, there'd be a bunch of people online making plans for the evening or for the weekend or whatever, right?
2: Yeah.
1: And then after supper, there'd be like a boom of people online. And then late at night.
2: Yep. Well, I've talked about this before, but my mom was concerned that I had no friends. Because she wouldn't hear the phone ringing. And my sister also was in peak phone time, where all of her friends would phone her all the time to talk.
1: Right, had her own line in the bedroom,
2: 100%,
1: right?
2: So. She did, and she, like, lived in the bedroom on the phone, and because I wasn't like that, and I wasn't on the phone, and my mom was like, she must have no friends. And then she realized it was all online. She's like,
1: mom,
2: oh.
1: She's chatting with hot babes on MSN Messenger.
2: Yeah, CBaby4 over here, snowboard _BAYBEE. Those are my two screen names, Kay?
1: Yeah.
2: Yeah.
1: Put some lyrics in your screen name, right?
2: Look at me. Ooh. Ooh. Yeah, little hearts and stars in your name, too. And the little squigglies.
1: Some coded message, perhaps the initials of the person you were dating at the time.
2: Mm-hmm.
1: Yep. I remember that.
2: I was up in risque on those screens. Mama.
1: But Bo got me. I was like, yeah, you do make us sound like absolute screen bums.
2: We were just staring there.
1: I hope someone talks to me.
2: Screen hose. Yeah, for sure.
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1: Got a few small town news stories.
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1: These are things that just wouldn't hit the news in a big city where it's all like, you know, troubling news.
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1: Crime. Yeah,
2: much more mundane in these smaller towns.
1: Yeah, it's kind of refreshing.
2: It is
1: really
2: quite nice.
1: Refreshing.
2: Yeah.
1: So we start with, this was inspired by a friend of the show, Noel, who was visiting Nanaimo.
2: Mm-hmm.
1: And he said all anybody could talk about there was
3: small town news with Bickler and Shauna.
1: Good evening. Our top story. Someone has vandalized the Nanaimo Library. In a brazen act of destruction that has shaken the town to its core, police have no leads.
2: This one from friend of the show, Ellen, here. The Rimby RCMP responded to two separate calls regarding 100 cattle on the highway. An officer and cow herd yelled, "Get!" No cows or humans were injured in the incident.
1: Oh, the big guns, get!
2: Get!
1: And the town of Coaldale has opened a new paved pathway. Local man Terry says he can't wait to ogle some butts on that path next summer.
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1: We find that everybody has a unicorn story. It usually starts with, I was pretty drunk at the unicorn. 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
2: I got
1: but it's, yeah, exactly, right? It's been a mainstay in Calgary for a long time, and we've always kind of offered that value and a place for everybody to come down and have a drink after work, after a show.
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1: Just a real quick only reason why here, Shauna.
2: Okay.
1: This is a fairly new segment on the show where we see strange behavior and try to figure out why.
2: Mm-hmm. We come up with our own reasons, creative ones.
1: This cleaning company came up on my feed, and I was reading into the home cleaning services that they offer, and their post made it explicit that they will absolutely not clean microwaves. They will do the rest of your house.
2: Okay.
1: And I imagine being a cleaning company, they probably see some absolute horror shows.
2: I can't imagine.
1: And they can deal with that.
2: Uh-huh.
1: Your disgusting bathroom, your shower, uh-huh, whatever. They'll do all that.
2: Yeah.
1: They will not touch your microwave. That's on you.
2: Okay. Well, the obvious first one I can think of is they got electrocuted by a microwave in the past job, right?
1: Mm,
2: yeah.
1: Okay.
2: So something happened. They just touched.
1: A little spooked by it, eh?
2: Yeah. So that's it.
1: I was thinking maybe they had to clean out like a high school cafeteria microwave,
2: mm-hmm,
1: and they just said, never again. No,
2: yeah,
1: never again.
2: I mean, perhaps the owner of the cleaning business has serious radiophobia, where they are terrified of radiation. Or just microphobia, which I looked up, is actually a thing. Your fear of microwaves.
1: Is
2: you could
1: it?
2: Just genuinely hate, be scared of something about microwaves can't do.
1: That might be the actual reason behind this.
2: Well,
1: I thought maybe the technology is against their religion. I don't know if there are any religions that prohibit microwaves. Probably.
2: Maybe. Yeah. They came to a house where a hoarder had a collection of ancient pizza pockets they kept in the microwave for safekeeping. So that just...
1: Yeah. I know. I thought of that. But even like... The cleaners would see the worst things,
2: it's
1: right?
2: It's true.
1: And even that, I feel
2: scary,
1: like wouldn't be...
2: Yeah, scary, rotten pizza pockets, probably not
1: beyond
2: enough.
1: Them, right?
2: No.
1: The only other thing I can think of is that maybe the cleaners are aliens. They employ mostly aliens.
2: Oh.
1: And they can't survive that frequency of microwave radiation.
2: Right. Okay, that one makes a little more sense. The only other one I had was that somebody pooped in the microwave, obviously, and they just had to deal with that. But again, and then they cooked it, and it was just not a good, like, cooked poop, just not...
1: On the popcorn setting. And they're just like, I will do anything, but I won't do that.
2: Yeah, they don't want to see exploding poop anymore.
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0: where we tone down the tune so you can slowly slide back to semi-normal.

Welcome to Lazy Sunday. My name is Sam, coming for Sean. Hope you're having a great weekend so far. Today is the last day that the Blue Jays are going to play baseball this season. Let's be real. They've been really bad. So it's kind of ending my pain and suffering, but it's going to be weird. Like, you know, I'm going to watch the playoffs, but I'm not going to have any emotional investment. And then who knows? There could be a lockout in the MLB next year. So it could mean this is the last Blue Jays ball we see for a long time, which is kind of depressing. Love the team, but yeah.

0: Are you missing out on X Mornings with Beckler and Shauna?
1: We were suggesting some names for the new Catholic high school they're building in Seton, I believe.
2: Yeah.
1: Southeast. Mm-hmm. So the school board has put forward five names.
2: They're all pretty lame.
1: Different saints to choose from, right?
2: Yeah.
1: And then you referenced the 90s girl group All Saints.
2: Yeah.
1: And I thought about how funny it is that there are schools named All Saints. Mm-hmm. Like there is an All Saints High School in Calgary. That's kind of a cop-out, isn't it? They're just like,
2: let's just go with All Saints. How about that?
1: Decide on which saint. What, so all like, of what them. About all of them?
2: All of
1: like,
2: them.
1: They're all
2: saints are beautiful.
1: Pious and great.
2: Yes, so, they're all fantastic.
1: You know, schools are named after, I mean, not so much, but prime ministers and stuff, right?
2: Politicians. Like,
1: all politicians
2: high? School.
1: What kind of an NPC goes to all politicians high school?
2: I bet you we're not far from that either, hey?
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I'm a big proponent of physical tickets. I still think it's kind of crap that we don't get to have physical tickets anymore. The last physical ticket I have, Hozier, 2024 at the Dome. Got to be real. That was one of the best shows I've ever seen. Not just in the last couple, ever. Glad I still have a physical ticket for it. It's kind of stupid. It's like, it takes like 2 seconds. Just print them out at the box office. Half the time when I go, they don't even offer me that anymore.

July talk, pay for it. Lazy Sunday. Hey, it's Sam covering for Sean. Living at home, which has its advantages and its disadvantages. You know, my girlfriend and I are there bunkering down for a little bit. But I gotta say, like, an advantage is Papa Phelps actually has AC. It's really nice. And I know the weather's turning a little bit colder, but I gotta say, existing in the summer months in a rental that I was in that had no AC, that just faced directly into the sun all day, I was a sweaty man. I'm back to being unsweaty because, well, now I'm in my dad's house. And you know what? I can no longer feel sweat on the back of my kneecaps. I'm a big fan of it.

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Manchester Orchestra, The Sunshine, Lazy Sunday. My name's Sam. I've been watching the new season of South Park, or should I say South America? It's pretty good, you know. At this point, I think South Park falls into the same like conversation you might have about Family Guy and, you know, The Simpsons, where does it hit as hard anymore? I don't know. Is it still fun to occasionally put on and watch? Absolutely. Now, in terms of like those three shows, I would much rather watch new South Park over like new Simpsons or Family Guy. But still, it's just bring it back to like season 4.

Rural Alberta Advantage, White Lights. It's on Lazy Sunday. Hey, I'm Sam Kappen for Sean. There's a tweet from an American that's gone viral telling Canadians to grow the F up because we call our coins loonies and toonies. Oh, I'm sorry. You want to take a shot at the loony and toony? You really want to go there? Have you been to the United States and tried to use a $1 bill in a vending machine? It never works. But guess what? Every time I put a loony in a vending machine here, out drops my Diet Pepsi. Yeah. Don't even try to get at me with that whole loonies are stupid. Just leave it alone.

0: scene.
1: 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Chris Murphy of Sloan is playing in Modern Love on October 29th, and don't miss our friends the Darcys when they play at Commonwealth Bar and Stage on November 12th.
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Marvel wrote me in. They wrote me in. I said when they announced that whole Endgame Encore thing, how stupid is that? And then the curious part of me wanting to know more about Avengers Doomsday caved. So I went out on Friday night. Was it worth like $20 a ticket to go see like 5 minutes of additional footage I could have seen on Twitter? No. Did I like my popcorn I ate at the movie? Absolutely.

Coleman Hell, Two Heads, recorded live in the X Studios. Hey, it's Sam coming for Sean on Lazy Sunday. I'm pretty stoked that it is fall season. A lot of people are mourning the end of summer. I'm not one of those people. Summer can kick rocks. I've talked about it before on my shows that I am allergic to the sun. And summer's just never fun. Fall season, it's a little cooler. I don't have to worry about getting, you know, my blood burning due to my sun condition. It's great. Also, it means that I no longer have to blind people with my white ass legs. Because it's pretty rough. Don't get me wrong. I like wearing a 5-inch short. It's very comfortable. That's a whole lot of like uber white skin. Like it is whiter. My skin is whiter than like the pearlescent white you might get on your car. Yeah. Fall season, it's just better for everybody this way.

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18: 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We're on this road together, Canada.

Mother, mother, monkey tree on Lazy Sunday. Hey, it's Sam, and I'm out of here. I'm going to pass things over to Evan Barron on Black Hole Sunday. You enjoy the rest of your weekend. I'll catch you again tomorrow. Later. Hot

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And, you know, I'm just thinking back. When I look at it, rise and fall, rage and grace. That's a really good album from the band. It's kind of like, you're going to go Fire Kid, Hammerhead, Christy, are you doing okay? A pretty good album. Then Rise and Fall, actually, even the very final track on the album, real good. Real good. Still actually never seen Offspring live, too, because, well, I don't know why.

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The exhibition is going to be completely free. So if you are down in Los Angeles starting on Tuesday, October 13th, and there anytime for a week from the 13th on, go check it out. It's completely free.

System of a Down are celebrating 25 years of toxicity. And they are going to have a week-long exhibition at Beyond the Streets in Los Angeles. It's going to be a gallery, like a living tribute to the album. It's so impactful, that album. It's going to have exclusive merch offerings, a display of like,

Matthew Goodband, salutations, and happy Sunday. Welcome to Black Hole Sunday. You know, on this, the 27th of September, which is crazy to think.

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Clash and London Calling. We are over a week since Foo Fighters have come through Canada and nothing but solid reviews. Here's the thing. I was at the Regina show and they didn't have fireworks after. No fireworks. Edmonton got a wicked big fireworks show right after. Regina didn't. Weird. Wonder why that was. Maybe they was like, oh, we don't have the budget for it or something. I don't know. Not happy about it, I'll tell you that much.

So I didn't know Wynn and Regine from Arcade Fire were married. They're married for 22 years, actually. Yeah. And they're still going to be working and with Arcade Fire, but I'm going to go out on a limb and assume that it all has to do with what happened with Wynn Butler over the past few years.

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Well, Blue Jays had kind of a lackluster season, hey? I wasn't really that into it. Maybe it's because it started off so slow. They did have a couple of hot streaks there. They weren't one of the best teams in the league, but and then there was a hope that they were still going to make the wild card and get that last spot, and then it just ended with a, well, I like the Jays, I guess. I was going to say a potato, but I really like potatoes because, you know, you can do a lot of things with potatoes. I mean, you got French fries. You fry them. You boil them and mash them. You know, there's so many different ways you can cook them. Baked? So good.

many people getting excited for Grand Theft Auto 6. So many people. And, you know, the pre-sales for it have already paid for how long it actually took, you know, or how much money it took to create the game, like over $2 billion or something like that. It will be available in Canada. Sorry, well, the game will be, obviously. But they have a special collector's edition that is confirmed that will cost $600 Canadian. Well, $599 and then $399 in the United States. Here's what it comes with. A 6-inch figure of Macca the Gator. Am I saying that right? I don't know a lot about Grand Theft Auto. I've only played it like once or twice. A whole bunch of other things. Like, he's got some Oakley sunglasses in there, a hat, a mirror, a Vice City swizzle spoon, keychain, a crossbody bag, a shot glass. It has pretty much everything you can think of except for the game itself.

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1: Recently, you were talking about how there seem to be just too many nail salons around the city.
2: Well, there's so many nail salons.
1: Another business that seems to be overrepresented is barbershops. But I guess, like, a good portion of the city, of the population would go to a barbershop regularly, probably more so than nails.
2: I
1: passed this one barbershop, though, called Dr. Barber. And I was like, I didn't know you could get a PhD in barbering.
2: I didn't either.
1: No.
2: In barbery?
1: Barbery, yeah.
2: Okay.
1: So, I think we got all these barbers out here who are just like regular barbers.
2: And then he's elevated.
1: Dr. Barber, right? Please.
2: Mm-hmm. For the big emergencies. Barber. Yeah.
1: Yeah, if your hair just gets absolutely butchered.
2: Oh my God, that's a bad mush.
1: You need to see Dr. Barber. And he's like, oh my. How long has it been like this?
2: Oh, that's a bad cut. Don't worry, we've got you.
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We're only 2 days away from opening night of the NHL. I didn't realize it was the 29th. I thought it wasn't until the beginning of October. No, it is. It's the 29th. There's 1, 2, 3 afternoon games, evening games, and then you have the late game being the Canucks and Oilers, Blackhawks and Golden Knights too, but I didn't actually realize it was Tuesday. Now I'm real excited.

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Yeah, I know I was talking about the opening night of the NHL, and I didn't mention the Flames, and for that, I am sorry. Opening night for the Flames is going to be on October 1st. Kraken and Flames. Flames hosting the Kraken. And don't forget, final season of the Saddle Dome. Very final regular season game, completely sold out right away. Tickets, I mean, they're selling for an absurd amount of money on resale sites. It's sad to see that old barn go, I'll tell you that.

I came across it. I was out shopping the other day, and I came across a sign in the washroom, and I'm immature, and so, of course, I took a picture of it. It was like, do not flush anything except toilet paper. I know what it means. Like, I really had to scrub my hands after.

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very important time of year. Why, you might ask? Well, small towns and their fall suppers. Nothing beats them. You should do your research on them and go and support them. Churches even will have them in the cities, you know? So good. So many pierogies. 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

So Instagram is now letting you blur out, people, I guess. 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And AI effects that allow you to pixelate things in your story posts. 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

Now, if you've got a kid, you like to know how popular the Mystery Minis are. Kids love them. Love them. Now, Mystery Mini Balls for them to shoot around with, Mini Stick Balls. Yeah, so Mystery Minis are out, and now Mystery Mini Balls. Getting out of hand, man.

Ian Happ has been a fan favorite in Chicago for a long time with the Cubs, you know, left fielder. He's passed a few years, and he does this all the time. He throws a ball out into the crowd with a bunch of money on it and says, "Beer's on me." You know, signs the ball. Someone gets to keep the ball. But yeah, he buys beer for the fans. That's a classy move. He may have played his final game with the Cubs. He is a free agent coming up here for next season. But Ian Happ, real good guy.

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19: Your

it's great what live music can do for you. I'm always like Korn, but when I saw them for the second time in 2013, it made me a huge fan. Head was back with the band. That was his first show back. When I got to see them at Rock on the Range, blew me away. Still actually might rank up there in top five favorite shows. And it was a lot to do with the crowd and how into it they were. And wow, they opened up with Blind, which was so cool. But then, you know, recently, now I had heard of Mannequin Pussy, and they opened up for Foo Fighters. That would have just been, you know, last week or whatever, almost 2 weeks ago. And I had heard of them, but never listened to them. Big fan now. Real big fan.

so many people will tell you they prefer the Johnny Cash version of this song. And now, it's good, you know? And it's not too often that a cover is better than the original. I mean, I'm going to say it. Like Whitney Houston's I Will Always Love You might be better than Dolly Parton's version of it. I mean, you've got The Man Who Sold the World, Nirvana covering David Bowie, or Jeff Buckley covering Hallelujah. But Johnny Cash's version of Hurt, it's good. And the video, I think the video is probably one of my favorite videos of all time, but this Nine Inch Nails version is just still so, so amazing.

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So, Davante Adams, the NFL, has revealed that he has a purple card. Now, the purple card allows him to get free Taco Bell whenever he wants, and it's unlimited. A lot of different restaurants have done this, you know? But this Taco Bell one sounds pretty awesome. Apparently, it's only one of two. It's got his name on the back, so if anybody tries to rob him, you'll never be able to use it because it actually says it's like a credit card. Purple card is basically like the black card, but it's purple. It can only be used at Taco Bell. It's unlimited. Go in there and get like $7 million at Taco Bell, he said in a recent interview. You know, that's pretty crazy. The only other person in the world that has one

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3: 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So it means good death, essentially. And it was originally used by Roman historian Suetonius, who I've never heard of before, and I'm sure I didn't say that right. 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
2: And the guy was Suet... 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

I love that song. It's R.E.M. and Man on the Moon. How is your Sunday today? You know, just enjoying fall now. It's fall weather. You know what that's leading into, right? Winter. Which is okay, too. I like fall. I don't like spring, though. It's ugly.

you do what they told ya. Now you do what they told ya. Now you do what they told ya. Now you do what they told ya.

So I, I was saying, spring's ugly. It is. I know things are blooming and eventually it starts looking good, and there's things get green. But the beginning of spring is just so ugly. You've got the time between winter and summer, which, I know that's spring. But I guess beginning of spring, end of summer, or end of winter to until things really start to turn green, super ugly. Garbage starts showing up from all the melting and littering that happened, and snow mold and the dust, and I'm not a fan. Summer and fall. Actually, I think I'd probably go, summer, fall, winter, spring. That's my order of favorite seasons.

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Holy heck. I don't even know what to say. Morrissey didn't cancel a show. Morrissey actually played at Riot Fest last weekend. Morrissey didn't cancel a show. I can't believe it.

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